0: I need a break from myself, yeah.
1: They tell me to relax, but I'm all up in my feelings. Still crowded in my head, I need some space. Now I'm in therapy so I can talk about my feelings. My issues still the same, so what a waste. Wish I could get rid of all the stress inside my body. Not compare myself to everybody else, 'cause I'm a fucking mess and I'm bursting at the seams. I've tried everything but nothing really helps. I think I might be going crazy. I think I might have lost it lately. I should cut out it just me, baby. I think I might be, I think I might be.

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So the next time that somebody wants to help you, ask yourself if there's really something that they're trying to sell you.

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Like something in the blood be boiling hotter than a sauna. JT in the blood, gotta stir. Generational trauma. 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Stop passionate drama. 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
1: 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I have a hard time choosing fights. My loved ones tell me I'll be fine. Still I'm so afraid to die alone. I'm so afraid to die alone, 'cause I'm afraid there won't come anyone home to find me.

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